0: heroes reflected the strength and resilience of their communities. Their sacrifices remind us of the unity and courage we are capable of, even in our darkest moments. This is Vanessa Tyler on your home for 24/7 Black News First, the Black Information Network.
1: 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A story shocking the Southside community. A woman and the suspect are dead after a double shooting investigation in Norfolk Saturday morning. Police Chief Mark Talbot, who is Black, tells Wavy News 10 officers first responded to a domestic dispute on Blackwood Avenue where a stepfather was shot and wounded.
2: Has a brief interaction with a clerk. He then fires numerous shots at the clerk. Police respond a short time later and find the clerk deceased.
1: Investigators say the suspect then went to a Fat Phillies on Azalea Garden Road and shot a female clerk. She later died from her injuries. Police later found the suspect dead from a self-inflicted gunshot wound. A historic Black cemetery in Suffolk is getting renewed attention. Oaklawn Cemetery was established in 1885 by seven Black men as a burial ground for African Americans. The 8-acre site is the final resting place for hundreds of Black ministers, doctors, bankers, veterans, and a Tuskegee Airman. Suffolk City Councilman Leotis Williams tells WTKR News 3 his lawn business will cut the grass this week so families can visit loved ones more easily. Crowds returned to downtown Newport News Saturday for the second day of the Noodle Thinkers Convention. The event held in the city's Yard District brought together national speakers, local vendors, and visitors from across Hampton Roads. Black actor and speaker Oak Onadawan, known from the original Broadway cast of Hamilton, encouraged attendees to embrace tough conversations as a path toward growth. And the T2 Fitness Foundation is bringing back its movement experience on June 13th at the Slover Library in Norfolk. Founder Tasha Turnbull, who is Black, tells me the event is designed to help people reconnect with physical and mental wellness through intentional movement.
3: We're all going to do a 1-mile walk outside together and really set our intentions for the day. Then we're going to come back inside. We're going to do an Afro Soca power workout,
1: along with restorative Pilates, guided meditation, and a wellness panel. Turnbull says the goal is to remind people that wellness can be simple, practical, and used every day, which is why she created the T2 Fresh Start Initiative.
3: Yes, so 100% of the proceeds of the movement experience supports the T2 Fitness Foundation's T2 Fresh Start Initiative program. And it is a free 12-week program we've created for individuals in Hampton Roads and Western Tidewater that have been diagnosed with diabetes or hypertension. And what they do is they meet in a recreation center in either Norfolk, Portsmouth, Suffolk, Franklin, or Isle of Wight, and they have movement classes for 12 weeks, which consist of Pilates, dance, strength, yoga. They also have life coaching, healthy cooking classes, and we provide the ingredients and food for that so that they can make meals for their family.
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0: diabetes or hypertension. And what they do is they meet in a recreation center in either Norfolk, Portsmouth, Suffolk, Franklin, or Isle of Wight. And they have movement classes for 12 weeks, which consist of Pilates, dance, strength, yoga. They also have life coaching, healthy cooking classes, and we provide the ingredients and food for that so that they can make meals for their family.
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18: BIN News this hour. I'm Doug Davis. Hey, coming up, we hear from Georgia's Democratic candidate for governor, African-American Keisha Lance Bottoms, as she shares her strategy to defeat her GOP challenger ahead of the November election. Plus, more Americans are traveling this Memorial Day weekend than ever as the price of gas and airfare skyrocket. And the co-founder of the Black Veterans Project says the deep gap in benefits and wealth between white and black vets continues.

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7: Mark Furman, the controversial Los Angeles detective who said he discovered the bloody glove in the O.J. Simpson murder case, has died.
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11: BIN News this hour. I'm Doug Davis. Hey, coming up, we hear from Georgia's Democratic candidate for governor, African-American Keisha Lance Bottoms, as she shares her strategy to defeat her GOP challenger ahead of the November election. Plus, more Americans are traveling this Memorial Day weekend than ever as the price of gas and airfare skyrocket. And the co-founder of the Black Veterans Project says the deep gap in benefits and wealth between white and black vets continue to widen.